0: Allegan Central 2, Life 261.
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Fire's clear, since she's clear at 2038.

0: Attention, Plainwell EMS. Please respond to a priority one at 1034 2nd Division Street, 1034 2nd Division Street in Gunplain Township for a 47-year-old female, altered LOC. Advisement clear on the page. Central's clear at 2100.
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0: Attention Wayland EMS, please respond to a priority 3 at 4344 Tavistock Drive, 4344 Tavistock Drive in Layton Township for an intox for an 18-year-old female requested by law enforcement. Advisement clear on the page, central clear at 2109.
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0: 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We'll be clear.
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0: Attention, Plainwell EMS, you have a priority 2 transfer from Beacon Plainwell to Beacon Kalamazoo, room 380. Again, that's priority 2 transfer from Pitt Hospital to Beacon Kalamazoo. Advisory clear, special clear 2136.
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Precision Life, Plainwell, and Wayland EMS for information only. Bronson Methodist is off of ED diversion for twos and threes, remains on diversion for psych. Again, that's Bronson Methodist Hospital off of diversion for ones, twos, and threes, and is still on diversion for psych. Central's clear, 2254.

0: Mission Fire Truck Responders in Life EMS, Service Fire 83, Silver Highway in Old Allen Road. It's going to be a 44-year-old female who fell off her scooter, banging on the gas on the other. Any questions, clear, 033?
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0: Any life unit clear on that call on Booster Highway and Old Allegan Road?
1: Central from 901, could you retone that out? We didn't receive tone for that.

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Blue Star Highway and Old Allegan Road. Blue Star Highway and Old Allegan Road. Going to be a 44-year-old female laying in the grass. Said she fell off a scooter. Rising clear, since she's clear, 0035.

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1: First Bobby Tucker, responders on scene, they're asking that you upgrade to priority 1. 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

0: 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Please respond to a priority 3 at 700 Ely Street, 700 Ely Street in Otsego City, Woodland Terrace. Please use the back door. Patient is a 95-year-old female who took a fall. It has been clear on the page. Central's clear at 1:30.
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0: Elegant Central for Wayland EMS B-Boy going service. The request of officers just to stage at Layton Church, 4180 2nd Street, 4180 2nd Street. Again, just stage at this time. They are doing a canine track in the area and just want you on scene in case anything is needed. No medical need at this time. Just stage at Layton Church, Central Spirit 147.
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No one is feeling sick, and they already changed the batteries. Eyes are clear, sounds clear, 245.

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0: Attention Life EMS and Saugatuck first responders. Please respond to a priority 1 at 6503 Riverside Road, 6503 Riverside Road in Saugatuck Township for a 64-year-old male complaining of chest pain. Advise him clear on the page. Central's clear at 408.
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0: 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Advisory clear, center clear at 432.
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Attention, Allegan Duty Officer, respond. 236 Thomas Street, 236 Thomas Street, Allegan City. Carbon monoxide alarm going off. Everyone is out of the home. Respond when clear on page. Central's clear at 508.

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Attention door first responders in Wayland EMS A. Adam, respond priority 2, 4790 18th Street, 4790 18th Street, Door Township. 71-year-old male, fall, unknown injuries. Advise them clear on the page. Central's clear at 541.

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0: Good morning. I'll be working the Wayland Post area till 1600 in car 52-56. I'll be doubled up with 52-52 going by 52-48.
1: Clear, I'm going to chip.
2: 5-0, 52-43. 52-43. Good morning, you can jump in service until 1600, turn on the wheel and bus, right?
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0: 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RD1 for a 29-year-old male who woke up and is having chest pain and his arm is tingling.
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0: 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I'll be on until 1600 at midnight.
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2: 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You can show me in service working the Wayland Post area till 1600. 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
0: how many people do you guys have over there? 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
0: 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Good morning. Show me logged in, be in service until 1700. I'll be heading over to New Buffalo Scales to work today. No checks needed. Have a good shift.
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0: 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No check needed, break for prep.
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0: 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We'll be back in our post area. 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
0: Good morning. I'm logged in. I'll be on until 1900, Van Buren, Kalamazoo County. I won't need any checks today. Have a good day.
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0: 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I'm in Rancho Lance, in for training.
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1: Central from 701.
0: Go ahead.
1: We do have a burn permit issued in the area. I'll go check it out.
0: 10-4. 3-4.

0: Central Glasgow. 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
0: It sounds like the deputy was able to locate it. It's a large one, but it sounds like the subject had already spoken with you guys.
1: Affirmative. We gave a burn permit yesterday for today.
0: Double.
1: Central, you can go ahead and clear us off it.
0: 10487.

0: That's
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0: back. Hey, bye.
1: Allegan Central 2 Lake EMS, Lake EMS and Saugatuck first responders respond priority 1 for medical in Saugatuck City. 133 Taylor Street, 133 Taylor Street for 91-year-old female, weak, not alert. Skies are clear, Central's clear at 0951.
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0: 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Thank you.
1: I heard Rick.
0: I'm sorry.
1: Head over there.

Elegant Central Fenville Fire, Fenville Fire, call in service for a fire alarm in Manlius. 28, check 5828 L Court, 5828 L Court, showing a zone smoke and CO detector from upstairs, Central Fire 1020.

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0: Oh, yeah, Central, Wayland B-Boy, going service, priority 3 to the Laurel, 425 East Elm Street, 425 East Elm Street. It's going to be for a 75-year-old female who's having swelling in her leg, Central Spear at 1025.
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0: 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Advising clearing the page, Central's clear at 1121.
1: Central, grass was clear, Nicole, Monroe 2.
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0: attention, Oswego first responders, Plainwell EMS, respond priority 1, 422 West Allegan Street, 422 West Allegan Street, Oswego City, 62-year-old male, breathing problems, advise when clear on page, Central's clear at 1133.
1: Central 961, clear.
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0: 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John, or let's check that, George Edward 10180, GE 10180.

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Bronson Methodist Downtown Emergency Department is off of site diversion. 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

0: Can we see if we can get a ping on that TS? I spoke with a caller, and she advised that there's been some domestic history as of late where she's been choked out and beat up by her boyfriend. I cannot get a hold of her, nor can her friend, and there's nobody here, and we don't know where they went.
1: Ten four. You're talking about the females, not the caller.
0: Yeah, I need a ping on the phone for Heidi. Her TX is in the narrative there. I don't know whether or not she's with Corey right now, but like I said, there's been some domestic history with strangulation as of recent, and yesterday she made comments about self-harm.
1: Definitely.

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0: 7 WYPMS 4 Service Priority 3 at the request of law enforcement in the area of 26th Street and 123rd, 26th and 123rd near the address of 2363 26th Street, Ogden Township, 33 for an adult female who is heavily dehydrated. Let you from the page, so you're at 1228.
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0: 901, clearing out 1228.

0: Alpha, Aeromed 1, we're on long final for Lexington.
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0: I guess for now, can you send out a VOL to Ottawa County as well? Just have a VOL for a silver minivan, unknown make or model or plate, for Heidi, and stop and check welfare just based on the information I provide you for the request for the thing there.
1: Oh, okay.
0: Definitely.

0: Trailer 3.
1: And as for that BOL, do we have any other information to give to Ottawa other than just the silver minivan? Do we know when she left or where she might be going?
0: Unfortunately, that's the best I got. Her friend was trying to talk with her today, and she's not been answering her phone, unless she's known as driving that silver minivan of the maker model.
1: Yeah.
0: Tried running vehicles registered to Heidi there, and there was no minivans that came out. There was an Expedition and a SUV, I believe.
1: 10-4.

0: Alligator
1: 901, go ahead.
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0: Central, this is 963. We'll be doing a transfer from Three Rivers Hospital to Palace Health, which is 517 South Erie in Three Rivers. I will need times and a number, please, and we'll be in Rush Three Rivers.
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0: 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Tree wire down, unknown arcing or sparking. Advise when you are clear, central clear at 1406.
1: County Central 2 Lee Fire, respond to wire down. Oh, disregard tone at 1407.

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0: 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Out of the ground. 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
0: We're on scene out here. 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You want to know if I can film it?
1: Clear, pole to pole, we'll notify consumers, 1424.

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0: 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Did that get disregarded, must be?
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0: Attention door duty officer, respond. 1671 Sherwood Avenue, 1671 Sherwood Avenue, Door Township. Carbon monoxide alarm. Everyone is outside. And no one is ill. Respond when you are clear on page. 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

0: Elegant Central, Salem First Responder, Wayland 8, Adam, Salem First Responder, Wayland 8, Adam, respond for an unknown problem fall detection at Sandy Pines using the Phase 6 gate, 3630 26th Street, 3630 26th Street, area that is, I believe it's K lot, Central Square Air.
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0: Elegant Central, Crew Martin Fire, Whaling Yuma, 33 Charles, still in service for an unknown accident, 131 southbound, the 57, 131 southbound, the 57, several vehicles involved in an accident. Needing EMS, Central clear up for 211.
1: Central 301.
0: 301.
1: So it's clear the last and available.
2: Dispatch Whaling 955. We'll be rerouting to that unknown accident.
0: 51.
3: Central 952 will be going to the unknown in Salem.
0: The 952 is around to Salem, 1512. Elegant Central, Wayland First Responders, Wayland B-Boy, Wayland First Responders, Wayland B-Boy, going service. Priority 1, Wayland Township, 19 Winchester Court, 19 Winchester Court. 79-year-old male who was out cutting grass. He is stuck in the mud and passed out. Central clear, 15
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1: Update on the accident on the 57. Drive it past. There's four vehicles involved. Looks like one of those still has passengers inside. Unknown on history. Well,
4: clear for four vehicles involved. Passengers still in one of them.
3: 1761. 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
2: I don't know if you've been listening, but I don't know where your ambulance is coming from.
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2: 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If you need something, let me know.
3: Ten four, we'll see what we got. I read the rip and run, and it sounds like it's going to probably be an AMA or something like that.
2: Where I was kind of thinking the same thing.
3: We'll let you know.
0: 211 on private. Go ahead. Oh, one, I'm coming out of Shelbyville. Hopefully we have a babysitter waiting at the station if you want to fill up one of the trucks. I can grab a second.
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3: Do we have a lot number for the Sandy Pines call?
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4: 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It came from a fall notification. I haven't been able to call Sandy Pines to verify.
2: Fantastic. 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
4: Are you able to verify if there is a vehicle on fire?
1: We're past it now. When I drove by, there was not, though.
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0: Alec and Central 1265, do you have an update? Are there any extrication or any vehicles blocking?
1: Anyway. Central Martin Fire, per officer on scene, there are at least 2 vehicles involved at this time.
0: 1265 is clear.
1: 1265, also no major injuries at this time.
2: ...1761 from 1705 on private.
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3: Go ahead, Salem.
2: The ranger at the ranger station said it might be at CC-12 now.
1: Salem. Shout to the ranger station there for Sandy Pines. They advise that at CC Charles Charles 12 in Phase 5, there is going to be a female patient that got her leg stuck between a vehicle and a golf cart and fell. They had their rangers headed out there.
3: My apologies. Can you restate that site number?
1: CC 12, Charles Charles 12.
3: Thank you.
1: For my partner, that is going to be the laundry mat bathroom.
4: CC-312, you're clear.
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2: Yeah, be advised, we have vehicles on either side for now.
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4: Okay, do we have an ETA on them?
0: We'll call back. Central 953.
4: Alright, thank you, Andrew. We're going to upgrade this to Priority 1, please.
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2: 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We're out on Winchester.

0: 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Going to CC 12, Phase 5, Ranger should direct you in. Priority one for a female that got her leg stuck between a vehicle and her car. Unknown extensive injuries. Salem is on scene. AMR had a 20-minute ETA. Will you be closer?
1: Put the vampire.
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0: 12 to 11, I understand the highway's being shut down at the 5-9 if you want to make your way up in the right lane.
1: Copy. Central Command, Martin. 955, move all traffic to UIC 1.
2: I'm on the left-hand lane already on the shoulder.
0: All right, well, that's where everybody's moving over to, but officers tell me the highway is supposed to be getting shut down at 5-9.
2: Looks like it is. No more traffic. I'm coming when I turn to the turnaround. If I'm coming up on the left side here, I'll get up behind the ambulance.
0: Apparently, they made arrangements to have it shut down, so we're good.

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2: Go ahead.
0: According to the officers on scene, the highway is shut down at the 59. Can you confirm that?
2: Okay. Alabama Central flight, sorry, this should be duty outfit, on service for a low-hanging wire and pole, 1966 on 56th Street, 1966 on 56th Street. There is a tree down on a wire, and the pole is leaning over the roadway. Vehicles are still traveling under it. Central clear, 1532.
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4: We possibly could move through reopen the highway to back up on this hill. We got cars on both sides. Let me go up, talk to one of the officers.
5: Just an update for you. We got him out of the mud. He's in the back of the ambulance right now. We're still doing further, so you can call Priority 3 here. Tell him.
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8: Copy in the neighborhood right now. I'll be there in a second.
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7: She is out and sitting in the van right now.
2: Tamar.
7: Also, Central, do you know what gate AMR will be responding to? 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
2: Say what, I'll check. 901 then route to phase 6 gate.
7: 10-4, we'll send a ranger over to phase 6 gate. 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
2: 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Allegan Central from Life Chapter 1, we are clear of the update location. We are 15 minutes out. 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
7: 10-4, Life is 15 out. 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
0: Central, Layton Fire is clearing the page, just confirming AMR is going to be taking this call. That'll be on scene. We'll need consumers. It's pole to pole, and one pole is about ready to break and tip over.
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0: Okay, this is Ben or the pen?
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5: It's 262.
0: You want to grab the 46 out here, priority 3. Go northbound, hit the turnaround, square shape electric, and come and sit right on top of that hill in the left lane.
5: Okay. I'm private. Are you headed towards the gate?
0: You can ask if I sit on the shoulder, but we're going to close the left lane off when I come over that hill. I just want some pre-warning.
5: 10-4.
1: Allegan Central, 2 Hopkins, I respond to a semi that is smoking 124th and 12th. 124th and 12th, white semi truck, a gravel hauler. Caller advised is smoking really bad and pulled over. Central's clear at 1339.
0: As soon as we get the car on the right, remove, and we're going to put left traffic flowing in.
5: 10-4, on the way.
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1: In service 1546. Can you repeat? Last half, can you then? You cut yourself off. Can you repeat?
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0: I think in reference to that gravel truck, it is east of 131 on 124th. In the westbound lane, nothing's showing on that. You can probably come in priority 3.
1: Copy, 441 up to unit priority 3. Well, will you need any other trucks from us?
0: Nope.
1: Okay, we're coming through Hopkinsburg right now. We'll see you in just a couple.
2: Allegan Central, 901. 901. On scene at Sandy Pines.
0: I don't know if you guys want to or not, but if you want to hit 14th, you might avoid less traffic. 12th is getting pretty backed up right there with the highway at X.
1: Okay,
0: 10-4.
1: Four left of an hour.
3: Four, 3402 on private.
1: Who are you clearing that traffic?
3: Negative, I did not hear him.
4: 46.
2: Mm-hmm. 953, what was your traffic?
1: 10-4, that's me.
2: 953, I'm showing you on scene at 1551.
1: He downgraded us to priority 3. Sounds like it's on the east side of the intersection. So we're going to continue it from Hopkins for priority 3. He said we should be all good with just this trip.
4: Depends on, you know, if that was a rocker coming or you.
3: Clear. We're 120 and 16. If you want us to come in from the other way, so you'll be.
1: What's your location?
3: Nope, it's me, but the wrecker is coming up on us now.
4: 10-4.
3: Sixteenth and 120th.
1: Wrecker just passed me coming to you. Okay, we're still a little bit closer than you. You guys can probably just go ahead and man coverage.
3: Clear on that. I did see a gravel haul around my way home from work. They had a bunch of dirt coming off, and I'm sure that's what they seen.
1: Yeah, he said he wasn't seeing much, so he just think wants to check it out real quick for him.
3: Clear, we'll cover a whole country.
1: Go ahead.

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0: We'll be clear, Winchester.
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0: 25 to 402 or 403 on private. Go ahead. Do you guys have any more information that I've missed? I'm on the corner of 12th and 124th, and I don't see anything in all four directions.
1: Martin was on scene advising it was, I believe he said, just east of the intersection in the westbound lane.
0: So across the highway?
1: From what he was saying, I believe so, yes. Yeah.
0: So not actually in our service area.
1: 1246 to 1201 in private. Another tow truck heading your way.
0: Perfect.
1: I don't believe so. We're coming down 14th, and we're coming in from that way, so we'll check from 14th through 12th Street if you want to start heading up the hill going towards 10th.
0: Affirmative, that's what I'm doing.
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0: 25 incoming, Hopkins units. Yeah, this is going to be between the highway and 10th Street on 124th. That's the only semi that I've located so far. I got nothing showing at this time.
1: Copy that. 441 is coming in prior to 3. I believe 1205 was on scene investigating as well.
2: Elegant Central 8, sir. You can show us clear Green Ridge.
0: Okay, copy. I don't see anybody else on scene here.
3: Seven.
1: Okay. Yeah, I guess we'll be there in just a minute. We're 21, 26 and 14th, about a mile and a half out.
0: Okay, copy.
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0: You can show Hopkins 25 on scene with the semi, making contact with the driver. There is no fire at this time. I believe Martin has already slowed all the rest of our units priority down to priority 3, which is appropriate. I'll be assuming command at this point.
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0: 5307.
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0: 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You'll pick it back up off clear and sight.
1: Hopkins Command, Elegant Central. 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
1: Congressman Central, so we did figure out it was a brake-related issue. Driver's already got his mechanic on scene to look at it. There is no fire or any danger. All Hopkins units are going to be clear of the scene and available, and command will be terminated. He will be on the side of the road here for a little bit, though, getting his issue taken care of.
2: 50115,
0: have a good night. Last flight, will you get? 961. Is the highway shut down northbound or southbound?
2: It was southbound, but now it's reopened both ways.
3: Central
4: 95-3.
0: Go ahead,
4: 6-2. You have clear sailing up the northbound side. Southbound side was pretty backed up. We're taking the back way back right now. We might be slightly delayed getting back into the area.
0: Central 953. We're just checking out at the hospital here for this transfer.
2: 953.
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2: We'll be
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2: Logan Central, Plainwell EMS, Plainwell EMS, covering Neyland, respond priority 1 in Hopkins, 221 North Selby Street, 221 North Selby Street, 2-year-old male having multiple seizures, says clear 1614.
4: 10-4, we'll probably beat you if you're already on the road, so we'll continue on to the scene.
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Attention, Sergeant Sergeant Duty Officer, go in service at 307 Culver Street, 307 Culver Street in Saugatuck City for a cluster of Xfinity wires down. Advise when clear on the page. Central's clear at 1644.

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0: I'll be checking in the service. I'm doubled up with 5254. We're going as 5244 tonight. We'll be in the Whalen Post area until 02.
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0: Attention Wayland EMS Area B boy, respond to priority 3 at 425 East Elm Street, 425 East Elm Street, at the Laurels Nursing Center in Wayland City, for a 80-year-old female who needs a lift assist from her wheelchair to the bed. Advise when clear on the page, Central's clear at 1724.
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0: Italian Central, Philly Fire Lightning Lodge, going service, card 1-2-203-60th, cross 102nd, on a 74-year-old male that has trouble breathing, central 3 at 732.
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0: 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Couldn't hear your traffic. What's sure where you're at?

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0: 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If you want to update, we are replying to offer me to confirm that you're pretty close.
1: 272 copies. Yeah, we're on scene here.
0: Copy that. Thank you.

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0: out of federal ICMS Sandy first responders on a service for an unknown injury accident, 62nd and 118th, 62 and 118th in Gandy Township, for a car burst truck with a car rolled over, advising you're clear on the page, Central 1833.
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0: 1834.
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3: Tiger Central, Gandy Fire and Life EMS. ESI is the CL is bleeding from the shoulders. Everybody is out of the vehicle. One is blocking southbound, Red Silverado. Tiger Central, Gandy Fire and Life EMS. ESI is the female is bleeding from the shoulders. Everybody is out of the vehicle. One is blocking southbound, Red Silverado.
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0: 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Please respond to a smoke detector going off at 3811 62nd Street, 3811 62nd Street in Lake Town Township. Advise and clear on the page. Central's clear at 1900.
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1: 1918. You've been clear of alien life coverage at 1918. 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

0: Attention Wayland EMS and Salem duty officer, respond to a priority one at 4372 34th Street, 4372 34th Street in Salem Township for a 55-year-old male, not alert, cannot catheter himself and cannot get up to go to the hospital.
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2: 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Car advising the smoke alarm going off, no smoke, no flames. About near clear, Central Spirit, 1938.
3: We're setting up the LZ now. We're just coming out of the classroom. The LZ will be in the grass field on the southeast corner in the high school, in between the school and the maintenance building. There are one set of power lines that follow the railroad track directly to the east of the LZ by about 200 to 300 yards.
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0: 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Yeah, I'll get time for it.
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0: We're on tape.
1: Second.

0: Just an FYI, you guys can stage right where you're at.
1: 10-4, we'll be staging right where we're at. Thank you, sir.